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Commercial structure alarm sounding. Zone 22, rec room smoke. 34, Hasty Way, between Hillcrest Avenue and the dead end. 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

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Commercial structure alarm sounding, Hasty Way. 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
0: This cancel is 1946.

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Valley, fire danger rating 57%, dispatch level medium. Foothill, fire danger rating 8%, dispatch level low. Mountain, fire danger rating 11%, dispatch level low. End of dispatch levels, 2032.

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9B, engine 74, truck 74, company 74, commercial structure alarm sounding, general fire alarm, zone 29, Hazel Hotel, 880 Hazel Street, between Kentucky Street and Virginia Street. First unit at scene, Hazel, I see on Gridley Fire, secondary, TAC 11. Unit standby for response, check back 2122.

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Commercial structure alarm sounding. Hazel Hotel. All units responding. First unit at Fiend Hazel IC on Ridley Fire. 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

0: Truck 74 is at scene, two-story, type 3, construction, nothing showing, audible alarm sounding. Got that's good.
1: Units responding, commercial structure alarm sounding, Hazel Hotel, Truck 74, Hazel Iceon, Ridley Fire, Secondary, TAC 11, 2125.
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0: 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You copy, last traffic. 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Engine 74 available at scene. 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

0: 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Aerial fireworks in the area of East Gridley Road and Kirk Road. 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

0: Orville engine 2180 at scene of a single family two-story structure, approximately 1500 square foot, type 5 construction, nothing shown at this time, engine 2180 out investigating, second engine in, go ahead and stage at the nearest hydrant.
1: Units responding, structure, Evanswood Circle, engine 2180 Evanswood IC on Orotech 1, secondary Orotech 2. Additionally, second engine in, stage at the nearest hydrant, 0121.

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0: 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I would stage at County Center and Table Mountain.
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0: Heavens, what I see where Bill, I copied. 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

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First unit has seen Greenbrier IC on V Fire 23, secondary TAC 12. Unit standby for response check back 0135. 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
2: Orville, Greenbrier IC, both structures fully involved. We do have extension in the wildland. Multiple structures threatened. Additionally, I'd like 2185 to come in off Silverleaf to Greenbrier.

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0: Norman. Town 2116, at scene. This will be 240 by 60 double wide mobile homes fully involved with extension into the vegetation. Still trying to get a acreage on the vegetation. You got multiple exposures on both the Bravo and Delta side. I'd like to push one dozer to work under all call.
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1: 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You have a third structure, about 25% involved. We got an engine working their way now to get a better update. 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
0: 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Those are for transport 2140 with a water tender all call.
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1: Greenbrier, I see Orville. 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Are you able to contact all units on the incident and switch to Butte Command?
2: I can try. I think at this point, we might have some confusion, but let me see what I can do for you.
1: I copy. We'll remain on vocal until you advise.

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0: 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Green Briar, I see Orville.
1: Green Briar, I see. Mike Keith Command on view local. Crews are currently in defensive fire attack. Still have two mobiles fully involved. Third structure still about 25% involved. Sounds like they got knocked down on it. Forward progress of the vegetation has been stopped. All resources are extended commitment time.

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1: Orville, Greenbrier IC, copy. Additionally, with another update, starting to get knocked down on both mobiles. Structure threat on Bravo Delta side has been mitigated. Campbell's timer.
0: 0318.

0: 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Water tender 61 can't handle.
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0: Greenbrier IC, continue prevention, and water tender 61 can't handle.
1: Greenbrier IC, 0219, break. Responding vegetation, Greenbrier Drive, with the exception of water tender 61 to continue, cancel, return to quarters, engine 72.

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0: Orville, water tender 61 at steam, also negative, MDT.
1: All clear in the primary at 118 Christie. Sounds like it was a total loss on an Albia building with partial extension into the structure. We have knockdown on that. The two addresses on Greenbrier are going to be 19 and 21 Greenbrier. Sounds like 21 Greenbrier is a vacant home, and 19 was possibly vacant too. We'll be working on secondaries on those two.
2: All right, C0223.
0: I see water tender 61, your wishes. 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

0: see Orville. 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

0: the moon update. 19 and 21 Greenbrier Drive, total loss. 118 Christie had two out buildings, minor extension to the structure. Break. Oriole Greenbrier, I see continuing. 116 Christie had a damaged fence and some gutters on the structure. I have to make notification to the DINs that the fire was within 300 feet of the structures. The transfer command engine 972. 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

0: Orville, Pike County in service, winds northeast at 11, visibility 20 miles.
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Today's fire danger rating, Valley very high, foothills high, mountains moderate, and a Moore Airport, 0800 KVD 21.

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0: 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We'll be extinguishing.
1: Two, three, 22.

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Valley fire danger rating 23% dispatch level low. Foothill fire danger rating 8% dispatch level low. Mountain fire danger rating 19% dispatch level low. End of fire danger ratings 0832.

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0: 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Responding, first unit scene, Ralston IC on CD of TAC 11, secondary V fire 26. 0954, break. Engine 382, Orville.

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0: Challenger 2076. Intersection of Rosslyn and in the area, investigating. What was the report that you got?
1: 2176 Orville. Single report, extinguished fire at 10254 Rosslyn Road.
0: Up at the Dozer stage at Highway 70 Yankee Hill.
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Foremost weather discussion. Elevated fire weather conditions due to gusty north winds and low humidities are expected today into Monday with the strongest winds this morning. Conditions remain dry next week with increased onshore flow and increasing temperatures. Today, sunny, 74 to 80, humidity 21 to 29%. Winds in the valleys and lower slopes and ridges and upper slopes, both northwest, 7 to 13 miles per hour. Local gusts up to 25 miles per hour. Chance of wedding rain and thunder, both 0%. Break. Floreville continuing tonight, clear, 55 to 61, humidity 39 to 53%, winds in the valleys and lower slopes and ridges and upper slopes, both north to northeast, 6 to 12 miles per hour, local gusts up to 25 miles per hour in the evening. Chance of wedding rain, chance of thunder, both 0%. Monday, sunny, 83 to 88, humidity 19 to 34%, winds in the valleys and lower slopes, northwest 6 to 12 miles per hour, ridges and upper slopes, northwest 5 to 11 miles per hour. Chance of wedding rain, 0. Chance of thunder, 0. Into the weather, 1119.

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Valley, fire danger rating 83%, dispatch level high. Foothill, fire danger rating 18%, dispatch level low, modified to medium. Mountain, fire danger rating 15%, dispatch level low, modified to medium. And a fire danger rating 1132.

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Air ambulance on order, 12811 Oro Quincy Highway between French Creek Road and Bald Rock Road. First unit seen, French IC on Calcord. 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

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One vehicle, one motor rider down, one lane block. You could keep her swarm.

Yeah, it's funny. Engine responding, Oracle C Highway, engine 2168, French IC on Calcord 1624.

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0: 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ETA is going to be 1633.
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Negative vegetation fire. Can't handle, continue one additional engine, one water tender.

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